It's not time to make a change. Just relax, take it easy. You're still young, that's your fault.

Thank you. You have an acoustic guitar for me? I'd like to do something for you now that I hope I remember it. I haven't rehearsed it, but I just want to do this for you.